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2: Tonight brings partly cloudy skies with lows near 53. Tomorrow stays partly cloudy with highs in the low 70s. And rain looks possible tomorrow night as lows drop into the low 60s. Wednesday, expect showers with about an inch of accumulation, highs near 69, and winds out of the south around 10. Then on Thursday, rain returns, with about half an inch expected, highs again in the upper 60s before lows fall to the mid 40s.
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0: Tonight brings partly cloudy skies with lows near 53. Tomorrow stays partly cloudy with highs in the low 70s. And rain looks possible tomorrow night as lows drop into the low 60s. Wednesday, expect showers with about an inch of accumulation, highs near 69, and winds out of the south around 10. Then on Thursday, rain returns, with about half an inch expected, highs again in the upper 60s before lows fall to the mid 40s.
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But two words that are never used. Dull

0: Overnight, skies stay partly cloudy with lows in the low 50s. Today brings more partly cloudy sky, highs in the low 70s. Rain becomes possible this evening, with lows settling into the low 60s. Tomorrow turns wetter, periods of rain adding up to close to an inch, highs near 69, winds south at 10. Thursday, rain returns, this time totaling about half an inch, highs similar in the upper 60s, lows dropping to the mid 40s overnight.
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0: Overnight, skies stay partly cloudy with lows in the low 50s. Today brings more partly cloudy sky, highs in the low 70s. Rain becomes possible this evening, with lows settling into the low 60s. Tomorrow turns wetter, periods of rain adding up to close to an inch, highs near 69, winds south at 10. Thursday, rain returns, this time totaling about half an inch, highs similar in the upper 60s, lows dropping to the mid 40s overnight.
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0: Overnight, skies stay partly cloudy with lows in the low 50s. Today brings more partly cloudy sky, highs in the low 70s. Rain becomes possible this evening, with lows settling into the low 60s. Tomorrow turns wetter, periods of rain adding up to close to an inch, highs near 69, winds south at 10. Thursday, rain returns, this time totaling about half an inch, highs similar in the upper 60s, lows dropping to the mid 40s overnight.
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0: Overnight, skies stay partly cloudy with lows in the low 50s. Today brings more partly cloudy sky, highs in the low 70s. Rain becomes possible this evening, with lows settling into the low 60s. Tomorrow turns wetter, periods of rain adding up to close to an inch, highs near 69, winds south at 10. Thursday, rain returns, this time totaling about half an inch, highs similar in the upper 60s, lows dropping to the mid 40s overnight.
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4: Today brings partly cloudy skies with highs near 74. Rain moves in tonight with lows dipping to the low 60s. Tomorrow, more rain is in store, close to a quarter inch expected, with highs near 68. Tomorrow night, rain settles in for the long haul, up to an inch of accumulation, with lows again in the low 60s. Then on Thursday, another round of rain arrives, around an inch expected, with highs near 67.
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0: Hey, good morning, everybody.
4: Good morning.
5: Yeah.
0: Today is Tuesday. It is September the 29th, 2026. We are the Woody Show.
5: Yeah.
0: My name is Woody. That's Greg Gorey.
4: Hi, Wood.
0: We got Menace.
5: Hi.
0: We got Gina Grad.
5: Hi.
0: Seabass is here.
4: Yeah.
0: There's

0: Former Today Show host Brian Gumbel is 78. Les Claypool from Primus is 63. And Chrissy Metz, she was the the larger sister.
1: Very large lady.
0: And this is us.
2: Yeah.
0: She's 46 years old today. And then your porno birthday today is Mercedes Carrera.
1: Ooh, fancy.
0: And today's birthday girl, she's been ridden more than a Ferris wheel at the county fair. Mm. 582 fine films, including Gorgeous Mercedes Enjoys Riding His Pathetic Face. She was in Lesbian Gym Teacher Gangbang.
2: Okay.
0: Also, Fat Booty Latina Pillow Humper.
2: Nice.
3: All right.
0: She was in Mercedes Surrenders Her Big Latina Ass to the Perv Gods.
2: Uh-huh.
0: She was in a very long title, Your Ex-Wife Cuckolds You with the Lawyer Who Wrote Your Will.
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2: Oh, that's a tough one.
0: 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I mean, look, if you want the loan, you'll do it.
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1: That's easy enough.
0: Yeah. That's Mercedes Carrera, who is 43 years old today. And it's your porno birthday and your celebrity birthdays here on The Woody Show. 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More Woody Show's next. 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

0: Today brings partly cloudy skies with highs near 74. Rain moves in tonight with lows dipping to the low 60s. Tomorrow, more rain is in store, close to a quarter inch expected with highs near 68. Tomorrow night, rain settles in for the long haul, up to an inch of accumulation with lows again in the low 60s. Then on Thursday, another round of rain arrives, around an inch expected with highs near 67.
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0: We got the phones open, 877-44-WOODY. 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
5: A playlist, as it were.
4: Yeah, so just little moments from the show that we have a guy. It used to be a team, and, you know, times are lean. So now we're just down to the one guy, right?
5: Yeah, it'll be AI soon, but not yet.
4: Yeah, down to this one guy who then animates the whole thing into like a little cartoon episode from the audio from the podcast, animated podcast. And we have a brand new one, Seabass, which is this one.
5: It is where Sammy revealed her disgusting, filthy, awful secret.
4: All right, new animated podcast.
6: I kind of have a fart secret to tell you.
5: Oh.
6: So, do you remember when we went to the Joe Coy show and you talked about the fart?
4: Yes.

0: was looking around to see if anybody else noticed it, but like, how does a fart hang that heavy in a big open arena?
1: That was me.
0: What?
1: If somebody asked me, I would have admitted to it, but that was me. And I didn't know that it was like that bad, though, for you guys to like come back and be like, this ruined the show.
2: What do you mean? Nobody asked you. Nobody thought to say, Sammy, was that you?
1: Well, that's how I always get away with it, because they don't make a sound, and I'll be near someone else who everyone just assumes it is. I've never assumed as a person having these crazy stinky farts. But I did have chicken fingers and fries at the airport food that I had that I don't normally really eat something like that, and that's what happens when I do. The stinkiest farts.
2: Wow, I think less of you.
3: My favorite
4: quite
3: part,
4: an admission.
3: So I had to go back to find the original audio. I had Bort pull it. When you guys told the story of the Joe Koy show, you can hear her giggling. So she knew what you guys talked about.
0: She does that all the time.
3: And did admit to it. So it was brought up. She knew what the answer was and just laughed in your face.
2: Yeah. Wow. Liar.
4: She got us good.
5: Was it me?
3: You didn't ask me, so
5: I ruined your night that night.
0: We were talking about things that are the old people things.
2: Uh-huh.
0: You know, like things. Man, I don't know what age it is, but you hit a certain age and like older people, like old people, I don't say not even older. I mean like old people, man, they don't care. They'll just let it rip. There was a woman in front of me at the grocery store.
3: It's always the grocery store.
0: And she's just standing there and she goes,
2: oh my God.
0: And she doesn't flinch, doesn't look around. It just happened and she just owned it. And she didn't go, oh, I'm sorry, excuse me. Nothing, just sat there.
2: Wow.
4: Yeah, it's natural.
1: Would you acknowledge it to a stranger in line? Would you turn around and go, oh, excuse me, I'm sorry?
0: Yes. Because
1: really?
0: If I was that person, let's just reverse roles for a second. I'm the person
2: that did the fart.
0: I would not be intentionally letting it rip. I would try to camel it as best I can. And if it's one of those where, like, you thought, you know, it was going to either be silent or you just couldn't for whatever reason and it escaped, I'd be like, oh, guys, I'm sorry. I'm really sorry. Excuse me.
1: Really? Oh, yes. I would ignore all day. But, I don't know these people. I don't owe them anything.
0: No, but I'm saying it's loud and everybody knows. Like
4: you like, have to acknowledge
0: it. It's the same way, like, if you... And we all think belches are funny in this room.
2: They are hilarious.
0: But like if you, like, how's it, you know, whatever, you're supposed to say, oh, I'm sorry, excuse me.
2: Yeah.
0: It's the polite thing. It is the polite thing to do.
1: But even as the person behind you in line, I don't want you turning around and apologizing to me over your fart. And then I'm like, oh, it's okay.
2: Because you'd rather pretend it
0: didn't
2: happen.
0: Did she lift her leg and really like kind of go,
4: did her skirt flap up?
0: Right. Like,
3: Well, if you are going to be old
0: like
3: man.
0: Like Marilyn Monroe at the Subway.
3: Woody, can I give you an alternative? If you are going to be old man who farts in public.
0: I don't think I'm going to be.
3: But if it happens, you could always do the old joke. Did somebody step on a duck? That's an old man thing to do where you're sort of an apology.
4: I had a substitute teacher in like fourth grade and she would just walk, like clomp across the classroom and fart. And every time she did, she'd be like, good grief.
0: We're going to take a quick break. More Woody Shows next. Hang on.
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2: So the baseball postseason is all set. Looking at the favorites, the odds on who will end up being World Series champion. Mm-hmm. Currently stand, the Dodgers are plus 200. The Brewers plus 600. Then you got the Tampa Bay Rays plus 800, followed by the Yankees, Guardians, the Red Sox, and the Braves at plus 1,500. And then the Chicago Cubs at plus 1,700.
3: Dude, the AL is insanely weak this year.
2: Yeah. I mean, look at the Houston Astros plus 2,500.

0: incidental. What she didn't do is say, "Oh, here, check who's here today." Did I take her on a tour?
1: Oh, yeah,
2: walking around.
0: And she wasn't doing it for the show of it.
3: Which maybe. Maybe. Take some photos.
1: Yeah. 877-44-WOODY. 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Hang on.
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0: All right, into another new hour. Gregory.
3: Yes, Woody.
0: Cheers and jeers.
3: I'm going to give cheers to Ryan Murphy.
4: Oh.
3: He's done it again. Okay. He's created another masterpiece. I had a chance to watch Monster, the Lizzie Borden.

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2: Today brings partly cloudy skies with highs near 74. Rain moves in tonight with lows dipping to the low 60s. Tomorrow, more rain is in store, close to a quarter inch expected, with highs near 68. Tomorrow night, rain settles in for the long haul, up to an inch of accumulation, with lows again in the low 60s. Then on Thursday, another round of rain arrives, around an inch expected, with highs near 67.
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But two words that are never used.

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3: Well, five guys have been arrested near RAF Fairford in England. That's the area.

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0: Dennis is back. It doesn't say.
1: Oh, okay.
0: So I don't know who's who.
1: Right. Okay.
0: So apparently she's just flooding the after
1: hours.
0: Right. So I like her. Yeah. Okay. Here we go. From another one of our favorite people.
2: I'm listening to the podcast. Steve is talking about how she is the reason that your show is successful or whatever. And poor Menace, who like does so much shows up to these places, meets with listeners. Is like the backbone of the Woody Show, honestly. Like, as much as Menace can't spell words and can't pronounce words, like, he is the best. I have mixed feelings about Seabass. I mean, I think he brings good content. God damn, do I fucking roll my eyes at that guy every day. So I can tell that Menace was very annoyed. And you know what, little buddy? I got your back.
0: All right. There we go.
3: Wow.
0: So,
3: yeah.
0: So she was very busy on
4: busy
0: the
4: that day. Right? That's cool.
0: On the
4: That's
0: after hours nice. Voicemail.
3: She might actually be on more voicemails because I just went and looked at the phone numbers. I didn't really notice that one right there.
0: Yeah.
3: Now that you mentioned it, I went back and there's like four total from that phone number.
0: What
3: and
0: other
3: I think
0: ones
3: it might
0: hers?
3: Be her.
4: She's great.
1: Let's just carve out time for her own segment because I like her.
0: Which other ones are hers?
3: The one about her wanting to bone us.
0: Oh, really?
3: Yeah. Mm-hmm.
1: Got to hear that.
4: She wants to bone us?
0: Let's see. It might be this one.
5: Hey, not hi, boy. I was just thinking, like Jeff is pretty hot.
0: Is that her?
3: No,
1: that's a different one.
6: So. Yeah.
0: Yeah? All right.
5: Like, I would so do him. Gina, too. Oh, my gosh, Morgan, too. You know what? Let's just say, like, the whole cast. Like, let's just do the whole cast. Like Seabass, yes, whatever. I think I'm like a solid 5, but who knows? Anyways,
0: I think it is her. That is her.
1: Using a different voice?
0: No, I think she's just not drunk.
4: Not as drunk?
0: Yeah.
4: Maybe.
0: Yeah.
6: I don't think it's her.
0: I don't know,
1: the
0: man.
1: The voice didn't sound as raspy.
6: Yeah.
0: Because
1: she's not squeakier.
0: She's not as drunk.
1: No.
0: I think the
1: possible.
0: Other ones are, I don't know.
4: Don't
1: well,
4: know.
1: Jeff, we always know we have a port in a storm in case things go south in our relationships.
3: Thank you.
1: Thank you, honey.
3: For the content.
0: 877-44-WOODY.
7: Hey, what's up, crew? Coming with a Pokemon. Target Day shopping Sunday is my thing, so I come in here, and next thing I know, I just see drones of people like herds of cattle. Apparently, they had stayed all night, wrapped a line around the parking block for some Pokemon cards.
1: Oh.
7: I don't even know how to describe what I just witnessed, but it was the wackest that I've ever seen.
0: Yeah. I don't think people realize how sad it is.
4: No. Of course not.
0: I mean,
4: they have no idea.
0: Yeah.
4: They have no idea. But you know what? Good for them that they have the time and the money to do this.
0: Yeah.
4: That everybody is just millionaires. That's awesome.
6: And another thing, they've probably built their own community, so they're all hanging out with each other.
4: Yeah, these are their people.
6: These are their friends.
0: Dude, this guy in Ohio, he was trying to make some extra cash, and he was going to these stores. He was scalping and reselling Pokemon cards.
6: Mm-hmm. All right.
0: Like, as soon as they would come out. So whatever he was able to get, though, I guess wasn't enough. And so he hatched this new plan. He saw one of the delivery drivers.
1: Mm-hmm.
0: Easy for me to say. So one of the drivers that was dropping off these cards and then waited for them to go into the store, leave the truck.
4: Right.
0: And then he put a tracker on the truck.
1: Oh.
0: So he could follow them along to every store so he could grab the cards as soon as they were put out.
1: You know what? I don't hate that plan.
0: So
1: it's not stealing.
0: The driver found the tracker, called the cops. They tracked it back to this dude, arrested him.
1: Oh.
0: And now he's the one being tracked. He's got to wear an ankle monitor for the next 3 months.
6: Oh my God.
1: I mean, it is stalking.
0: And all this for Pokemon cards. Now, ask me how old this guy is.
4: How old is this guy?
0: How old would a person who does something like this
1: someone
0: be?
1: That obsessed with Pokemon 16?
0: Cards.
1: 17?
6: 32.
1: 37.
4: 19.
0: 72.
1: What? Wait a second. Now I'm totally confused.
0: 72 years old.
6: I thought you were going to say that he went and paid off the driver to get the packages.
0: No.
6: I've been a lot smarter.
0: 72 years old.
1: I don't understand.
4: It's how he's spending his retirement.
1: Yeah, exactly.
0: Yeah.
1: Columbo over here.
0: 877-44-WOODY. Send us a text over to 22987. We'll be right back.
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0: Adam, and I'm your DJ, Tom Foolery. 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
6: Today brings partly cloudy skies with highs near 74. Rain moves in tonight with lows dipping to the low 60s. Tomorrow, more rain is in store, close to a quarter inch expected, with highs near 68. Tomorrow night, rain settles in for the long haul, up to an inch of accumulation, with lows again in the low 60s. Then on Thursday, another round of rain arrives, around an inch expected, with highs near 67.
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8: My company has authorized me to

0: the drive-thru. 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
1: Yeah, I'm going to take her to the drive-thru. 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
2: Yeah.
1: I say the word ride and she goes nuts. So I'm going to take her for a ride. We're going to get a burger in the drive-thru and she's going to get down.
3: Aww.
1: You know? And at least you won't be in pain anymore because that blows.
0: Well, I'm sorry to hear that.
1: No, thank you guys for the support. Appreciate it.
3: Man, that's tough.
0: 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You can text us, check in over to 22987. We got some more Woody Show coming up for you next. Hang on.
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9: That's Democrat David Crowley's plan. 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Crowley raised property taxes in Milwaukee County.
14: Crowley recommends increasing the property tax levy.
9: David Crowley even wants to expand the fraud-ridden state Medicaid program.
15: Are you in favor of expanding Medicaid?
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1: This is the One Show.
0: All right, welcome back. A lot of people texting over their condolences to Jeff G. Not in the studio at the moment because he's in the office getting some stuff wrapped up so he can get out of here and get to where get to where he needs to be. So
2: the worst.
0: That sucks.
2: The price of having a puppy.
3: The price of love is grief.
0: I've seen like a meme or something at some point. It's like, man, why do they give human beings something like dogs, right? Who is just this unconditional blah blah blah. No, in such a short lifespan. Like turtles will last
2: outlive us all
3: 200 years.
0: Right? Yeah. But like a dog, like he was talking about his dog, it's 6 to 8 years.
2: Yeah.
0: You know?
2: Yeah.
0: Like that's such a short amount of time. It's a blink of an eye.
3: Always wanted a Great Dane, but their lifespan is so short.
2: So short. Yeah. The bigger the dog,
0: Listen, my dog's going into surgery today for his second knee surgery, basically the same one that Woody's dog had. So he's going to

0: home and have all the good drugs, and he'll finally be able to go and run and chase cars without us worrying. Somebody, they were saying like they were going to postpone the surgery 3 weeks because they found a skin infection when they shaved his legs. So now he's got to wait, to see what that's all about. But
1: uh-huh. I got a list of animals that live about as long as humans for you.
0: Oh yeah,
2: really?
0: Such as
1: elephants.
0: Okay.
3: Awesome.
4: They do.
0: Love not a great
3: them.
0: Pet. Wow. Okay.
3: Great pet.
1: Yeah. Saltwater crocodiles.
3: Yeah. Oh, another great pet.
1: Another great pet.
4: I would have never thought they lived.
1: Greg, sturgeon.
4: Ooh, they do.
3: Not when Greg's around, you know what I mean?
4: Yeah.
1: Milking for caviar.
4: Got sliced open.
1: Galapagos tortoises, then parrots are most of the rest.
4: Yeah.
3: I'm good.
2: Oh, those parrots, man. They can live for a really long time. Yeah.
3: I'm trying tortoises to figure too. Out. Oh, yeah. They're like 200 years old.
5: Yeah, they'll outlive you.
3: I was just told that it's time for little Pip, my dog, space surgery. And I don't know. I'm like, okay, you just hand him over.
0: Well, you don't want your dog in a period, dude.
3: No. Oh, my God. I have a
0: buddy
3: friend
0: of mine growing up, man. The mom, his mom refused to get the dog. And so, like, they put diapers on this dog.
3: Yes.
0: And this dog's, like, bleeding all over the house.
3: Okay, my friend had a Staffordshire? So a Mastiff. In heat. With a diaper and little like Daisy Dukes over them.
5: Oh,
3: can you imagine?
0: Well, yeah, it probably would look like a crime scene.
3: Yes, I do not want this.
0: These are huge.
3: I know, I'm trying to beat the clock here.
0: All right, we're going to take a quick break. More Woody shows next time.
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7: You stepped out for your morning jog. 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
3: Today brings a mix of clouds and sun, with highs near 74. Showers move in this evening as lows settle near 60. Rain looks likely tomorrow, with around a quarter inch possible and highs in the upper 60s. Tomorrow night, more rain arrives, this time closer to an inch, with lows near 62. Thursday continues the wet pattern, with about an inch expected and highs again in the upper 60s.
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6: Yeah, speaking of Morgan, cheers and jeers.
4: Cheers to check out this body, guys, right?
7: Ooh. Yeah.
4: Don't get used to it, because today I'm starting peptides, finally.
7: Oh, my goodness.
4: Let's
7: here we go.
4: Yeah. So excited.
8: Again, I'm still kind of confused as to what exactly. I mean, I understand, like, you can take different peptides to accomplish different things, right?
4: Right.
8: So you can take a peptide for...
7: you get more tan.
8: Yeah. Get more tan.
4: Yeah. For your skin. Yeah. For
9: this
4: muscle.
9: Is cryptocurrency of the medicine world to me. I just don't get it.
7: Yeah.
10: Are you going Retta?
4: Yes, I'm doing Retta.
7: Retta TruTide.
8: Okay, so is this a pill? Is it an injection? Like, what is it?
4: Injection. So I had to get all the supplies. I got my syringes. I had to order the vials of Retta.
8: From where? What third world country?
4: Well, here's the thing.
8: Behind what dumpster did you meet? Like Gina used to do.
7: She used to meet
8: this guy behind a dumpster somewhere.
9: Yeah, whatever
7: that's
9: it takes.
7: Exactly right.
4: I kind of think it's legit. Well, here's the thing with all of these things. If you buy it right now, it's not FDA approved. So they sell it for lab purposes only.
8: Sure.
4: Right? So on the website, it doesn't even tell you how to take it, how to mix it, because they can't, you know, because you're not supposed to.
7: Does it tell you all the ingredients?
4: Yes, and it's supposed to be, like, third-party tested, like, 99.9%, you know, legit.
8: Mm-hmm. Okay, that's one of those claims, though, when they say third-party tested. That could be, I could have given it to Greg.
9: To test it.
10: It looks
4: Greg,
10: good to me.
4: Yeah. I trust Greg.
9: It worked.
4: Yeah.
9: It worked.
4: But I think the place I got it from is legit because my college roommate, shout out to her, she's on it and, you know, looks banging. Her body's banging, man.
9: So is it to make you thinner?
8: What is it?
4: I'm starting with Retta because it's not cheap either.
8: And Retta does what? Menace, you brought this up.
4: It's like a GLP-1 essentially. So it's supposed to help you not crave food.
7: Well, it's a third generation. So it's, they kind of call it a GLP-3. So first we had the, you know, Ozempics and the Wegovys, and then we had the Zepbound, and now we have the Retta TruTide, which is still in the FDA testing process.
10: Yeah. And they say, and I don't know, this version is going to be helping retain muscle.
4: Well, I work out all the time anyways.
10: Yeah,
4: I do tons of strength training, so that's not an issue for me. Mm-hmm. It's just more like I'm looking at donuts right now. I don't want to eat them, so I'm tired of my brain telling me you want to eat those,
9: how
4: right?
9: How do you not want to?
4: Exactly.
9: I can understand the willpower not to, but how do you not want to?
4: That's what I'm hoping these syringes do for me, right?
7: Like, do you know, like, are you starting on like a low dose?
4: That's what I still need to figure out because I have to mix it with this BAC water or whatever it's called.
7: Okay.
9: Oh, I've heard people, backwater.
4: Like, I have to literally make it myself.
10: Now, why you want to go Retta and not just, you know, Zepbound? Not that you need to lose weight anyways.
4: Well, I can't get insured to take any of that stuff because I'm not fat enough, right?
7: Yeah, it's very hard to get insured. I'm not either.
4: And I'm not going to pay out of pocket for that. I looked into it for sure, but it's just, this is the cheaper option for me.

0: And so you're doing that one. Is it the only one you're doing? That just that one?
1: Yeah, I'm starting with that. So we'll see.
2: Have you ever injected yourself?
1: No.
0: Is there a peptide for that? Like bigger penis, Craig?
2: If there was, I'd be on it.
1: There might be.
2: I doubt it.
3: God, but I'm telling you, so many people are on Retta and it's not FDA approved yet.
1: Well, I'll get cancer later.
0: Think about all the supplements and things that are out there. None of that stuff has ever been FDA approved. Now, people just don't care.
2: No.
3: Yeah.
2: I'll roll the dice.
1: Yeah. I'll show you pictures of her name's Katie, but she looks good. And she was never like fat to begin with. She just wanted to
3: tighten it up.
1: Tone up.
2: Right.
1: So get ready for that, guys. All cheers.
2: And that cheers? Right.
0: Oh, wow.
3: Cheers.
1: My cheers. And then let me calm down and say this right, because cheers to chiggers.
4: Yes, I hate those.
1: Yes. Okay, so
0: I don't even know what that is.
4: Oh, it's they're all over the Midwest.
1: Tiny, tiny red bugs that
4: burrow in your skin.
1: If you're out in a field, you don't know it at the time, and then you come back and you got all these chigger bites.
4: Chigger bites, and it's like red bumps everywhere. And do you know how you're supposed to kill them?
1: No.
4: We had to do this growing up. You put clear nail polish over the skin to suffocate them.
1: Wait, they're in the skin?
4: Yes.
0: I feel like they could have picked a better name.
2: Yep.
1: That's my cheer, is because my friend got all these chigger bites, and we're like looking for medicine in the store, and I'm saying chigger, chigger, chigger, and like it just was not good.
2: Yeah. Oh my God, I just Google searched and chigger bites on a leg.
0: Yeah. Oh. I gotta look it up.
4: Wait, yeah, I grew up with those.
1: So Gina, if my friend got bit by them and had all these bites and I'm with her, the bugs are in her legs right now?
4: I mean, that's what I thought, because you sit on the grass in shorts and you get up and you have all these chigger bites, and then moms would put clear nail polish over the bumps to quote unquote suffocate them. I don't know if it's true, but that's what I grew up hearing.
2: I don't know if it's the bugs are in there, but the nail polish probably helps the healing process.
4: Sealant? I don't know.
2: I recently heard you can take, and I tried it, when you have a mosquito bite, just put scotch tape over it, and it didn't really do anything.
3: All right, now
0: it just looks like a little spider, a little red spider carrying a little red candy.
4: Oh, cute.
3: My question is, were you out in a field? Like, how did you obtain
1: these?
3: Yeah,
1: it was like this grassy fieldy area.
4: Yeah. Morgan, I'm sorry to tell you, after feeding for a few hours or days, the mites drop off your body. So while they're feeding, they're in there.
2: But they don't burrow into you.
1: They're not on my body.
4: I thought they burrowed.
2: Apparently not.
4: But they're not like on top of your skin.
3: Are they like crabs or something?
4: They look like teeny like little mites.
2: They look like ticks, kind of.
1: Yeah. But cheers to just the name, because it's just a weird name to say.
4: It's not great.
1: I feel bad saying it. Honestly.
0: Wow, that's your white guilt coming through.
1: It is.
0: 877-44-WOODY. 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We got some more Woody Show for you next. 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
1: Today brings a mix of clouds and sun, with highs near 74. Showers move in this evening as lows settle near 60. Rain looks likely tomorrow, with around a quarter inch possible and highs in the upper 60s. Tomorrow night, more rain arrives, this time closer to an inch, with lows near 62. Thursday continues the wet pattern, with about an inch expected and highs again in the upper 60s.
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0: 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And, of course, you can call in during the show, 877-44-WOODY. After the show, it becomes the After Hours voicemail. So anytime, like whenever you're getting around finally to listen to the podcast, or you just got something random that you want to share with us, you can do that anytime. On all those different, all those different places. But the After Hours voicemail, 877-44-WOODY. And I figure we'd check in, see what we got on there. Get a lot of calls, that thing. I tell you, we got a lot of feedback on the argument between the squeaky wheel gets the blank.
1: This was a passionate argument.
2: This is hardcore.
0: Yeah. And Greg said it was the biggest disagreement that you think you've ever had with Gina. Yeah.
2: Gina was visibly pissed off at me.
1: I was pissed off at the situation.
2: And
1: I love you. Maybe I was a little mad at you.
2: But thank God it was over something innocuous.
0: Yeah. So the squeaky wheel gets the
2: grease.
0: What? Grease. That's the saying. Yeah. Gina says oil. She was making a very impassioned argument about
1: how I grew up hearing it.
2: She heard
1: I can't undo

0: that.
1: Yeah, yeah. Anyway, so here's that driver's voicemail.
2: Hi. This could be a drunk dad voicemail also. Anyways, I'm listening to the podcast about the squeaky wheel. Get the grease, the oil, whatever. I'm on Gina's side, and my mom always said the squeaky wheel gets the grease. Oh, no, the squeaky wheel gets the oil. Now I'm all confused because I've listened to this thing. I've, like, rewound it a few times to see who's on what side. And also, f*** you, Seabass. Like, why are people stupid if that's just what they've heard? I want to punch Seabass so bad.
0: Thank you.
2: But goddamn, he does have good content, and I say that every time I call in. We can't get rid of him on the show, but sometimes I wish I could get rid of him in life. Oh, God. And I know he's probably going to say, because I have a low, raspy voice, that I'm probably ugly and a smoker, ugly, whatever. But I'm not, bitch. love you guys. Bye.
0: I love this woman.
3: I love her voice.
0: Yeah. Bye. She knew exactly what to say before he even says it.
1: Let me guess what you're going to say, Seabass.
0: Yeah.
1: And, here's your response
3: to that.
0: That's
3: awesome.
0: Great.
1: 877-44 Woody, after hours voicemail.
2: I'm listening to the podcast, Seabass talking about how.
1: Is it the same chick?
0: I think so. Yeah.
3: Sounds like it.
1: It sounds like it could be the same chick.
4: Yeah.
1: Doesn't it? Maybe she was really drunk.
3: I would like to get more from her.
0: Yeah, I like her.
3: Yeah, she's okay. Good.
1: It just says, listener has menaces back. It doesn't say.
0: Oh, okay.
1: So I don't know who's who.
0: Right. Okay.
1: So apparently she's just flooding the after hours.
0: She has thoughts.
3: I like her.
1: Yeah. Okay, here we go. From another one of our favorite people here.
2: I'm listening to the podcast, Seabass, talking about how she is the reason that your show is successful or whatever. And poor Menace. Poor Menace, who, like, does so much shows up to these places, meets with listeners, is, like, the backbone of the Woody Show, honestly. Like, as much as Menace can't spell words and can't pronounce words, like, he is the best. I have mixed feelings about Seabass. I mean, I think he brings good content. But goddamn, do I f***ing roll my eyes at that guy every day. So I can tell that Menace was very annoyed, and you know what, little buddy, I got your back.
1: All right, there we go.
0: Wow.
1: So,
0: yeah.
1: So she was very busy,
4: busy that day. That's cool.
1: On the after-hours voicemail.
5: She might actually be on more voicemails, because I just went and looked at the phone numbers. I didn't really notice that one right there.
1: Yeah.
5: Now that you mentioned it, I went back, and there's like four total from that phone number.
1: What other
5: I think
1: one
5: it might
1: hers?
5: Be her.
3: She's great.
0: Let's just carve out time for her own segment, because I like her.
1: Which other ones are hers?
5: The one about her wanting to bone us.
1: Oh, really?
5: Yeah.
0: Got to hear that.
3: She wants to bone us?
1: Let's see. It might be this one.
6: Hey, not hi, boy. I was just thinking, like Jeff is pretty hot.
1: Is that her?
4: No,
0: that's a different one.
4: Yeah.
1: All right.
6: Like, I would so do him. Gina too. Oh my gosh, Morgan too. You know what? Let's just say like the whole cast. Like let's just do the whole cast. Like Seabass. Yes, whatever. I think I'm like a solid 5, but who knows? Anyways,
1: I think it is her. That is her.
0: Using a different voice?
1: No, I think she's just not drunk.
3: Not as drunk.
1: Yeah.
4: Oh.
3: Maybe.
1: Yeah.
4: I don't think it's her.
1: I don't know,
7: The voice didn't sound as raspy.
4: Yeah.
1: Because
0: so
1: she's not as drunk.
0: No. Yeah,
1: I think
0: possible.
1: The other ones are, I don't know.
3: Don't know.
0: Jeff, we always know we have a port in a storm in case things go south in our relationships.
5: Thank you.
0: Thank you, honey.
5: Thank you for the content.
1: 877-44-WOODY.
8: Hey, what's up, crew? Coming with a Pokemon. Target Day shopping Sunday is my thing, so I come in here and next thing I know, I just see drones of people like herds of cattle. Apparently, they had stayed all night, wrapped a line around the parking block for some Pokemon cards. I don't even know how to describe what I just witnessed, but it was the wackest I've ever seen.
1: Yeah.
0: I
1: don't think people realize how sad it is.
3: Yeah. Of course not.
1: I mean, you know.
3: They have no idea.
1: Yeah.
3: They have no idea. But you know what? Good for them that they have the time and the money to do this.
1: Yeah.
3: That everybody is just millionaires. That's awesome.
4: And another thing, they've probably built their own community, so they're all hanging out with each other.
3: Yeah, these are their
4: people. You know, these are their friends.
1: Dude, this guy in Ohio, he was trying to make some extra cash, and he was going to these stores. He was scalping and reselling Pokemon cards.
4: Mm-hmm. All right.
1: Like, as soon as they would come out. So whatever he was able to get, though, I guess wasn't enough. And so he hatched this new plan. He saw one of the

0: I can't even speak. The delivery drivers. Mm-hmm. Easy for me to say. So one of the drivers that was dropping off these cards and then waited them for them to go into the store, leave the truck.
1: Right.
0: And then he put a tracker on the truck.
2: Oh.
0: So he could follow them along to every store so he could grab the cards as soon as they were put out.
2: You know what? I don't hate that plan.
0: So
2: it's not stealing.
0: The driver found the tracker, called the cops. They tracked it back to this dude. Mm-hmm. Arrested him.
2: Aww.
0: And now he's the one being tracked. He's got to wear an ankle monitor for the next 3 months.
3: Oh my God. I mean, it is stalking.
0: And all this for Pokemon cards. Now, ask me how old this guy is.
1: How old is this guy?
0: How old would a person who does something like this
2: someone
0: be?
2: That obsessed with Pokemon cards. 16? 17?
4: 32.
2: 32?
1: 19.
2: 72.
1: What?
2: Wait a second. Now I'm totally confused.
0: 72 years old.
4: I thought you were going to say that he went and paid off the driver to get the packages.
0: No.
4: I've been a lot smarter.
0: 72
2: years old. I don't understand.
1: That's how he's spending his retirement.
2: Yeah, exactly.
0: Yeah.
2: Columbo over here.
0: 877-44-WOODY. Send us a text over to 22987. We'll be right back.
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1: Greg, here's something else I'm off board with.
5: Ooh.
1: And I have defended them for a long, long time.
6: Uh-oh.
1: And my last two trips have been so mid. Panda Express.
5: Really?
7: Oh,
1: yeah.
7: Wow.
5: Really? I love their food. Don't get me wrong.
1: That's where I'm, that's love number one where I'm off board.
5: Really?
1: Yeah.
6: Wow.
1: Like the last couple times, and I've gotten the thing that's got to be the most popular, the orange chicken, of course.
5: Mm-hmm.
1: And it tasted like it's been sitting there.
5: Really?
1: Like there was no crisp to it whatsoever.
6: But they're all at the same location.
1: But you know how things will taste when they've been reheated? It had a reheated taste to it.
8: It has like a chew to
1: which
8: it.
1: I don't mind if I have reheated my day old Panda Express, but I don't expect that when I get it fresh.
5: Yeah, you want a slight crunch.
1: Yeah. I was gooning out. Because, and I'll be honest, like after we talked to the Chinese buffet until I get food poisoning guy.
5: Yeah.
1: I was craving, and so I dropped my son off at his hockey practice, and I'm like, dude, I'm gonna goon out.
8: Nice.
1: And so I stopped by.
8: Goons.
1: Yeah, I stopped by the Panda Express, and it was the second time where the food wasn't that great.
5: Wow.
1: But here's where I'm like, okay, they have a new thing, and I was willing to try it, but I wasn't willing to commit to it until I could try it.
5: Right.
1: They're offering barbecue brisket.
8: Huh?
1: At Panda Express.
8: Yeah. Is that a Chinese delicacy?
1: It looked okay.
8: All right.
5: Really? Okay.
1: Well, it's just as authentic as, you know, Taco Bell Mexican or Olive Garden
8: Italian. I've just never heard of barbecue brisket at a Chinese
5: Would they let you sample it?
1: They don't do samples anymore.
5: Oh.

0: So, no.
1: Yeah. So they used to be free. There's another example of something that used to be free.
2: Yeah, just grab a toothpick and put one little piece.
3: Are you having the bad experience at the same location?
1: No. There's two that are relatively close to each other, both in my area. And I've not tried. There's actually a third one. There's one at the mall.
0: Oh.
1: And there's one right down the street from the mall.
0: Yes.
1: And then there's another one that's pretty close to like where my son plays hockey.
0: Mm-hmm.
2: They have a new item too, the hot orange chicken, and it is actually hot.
1: Yeah, so you said. Now the portions, Greg,
2: tiny.
1: Were still it was a lot.
2: Oh.
0: A lot of something you didn't.
2: You gotta take me to one of your magical pandas.
1: Well, I'll go with you. I'm saying like I'll show just to show you at this point, you know.
2: Yeah, but exactly. Mine are all.
1: I understand.
2: Stingy.
1: Like you don't need to hand out samples of the stuff that's been on the menu for 20 years.
0: Yeah,
1: the orange chicken, for example. Like you don't need a sample of that. But when you have a brand new item
2: thing
1: that you're trying to get people to try, here's the thing. I'm not willing to pay for a whole portion of this on my two entree platter or whatever they call it.
2: Yeah.
0: Risk an entree.
1: And just to hear, that's not good at all. I don't really like that. I'd rather have something else. Can I bring it back? If that's the case.
0: Yeah, like at all these places, if there's something new, there's somebody outside standing there with a tray, making sure everybody has a sample.
1: And I've been a Panda Express defender for many, many years.
2: Yes, you have.
1: Greg has defamed them.
2: I like their food, but their portions are tiny. And I just Googled it, and it's a long list of people saying, what is happening?
1: On the text, it's kind of back and forth. It said, the brisket is very tasty. The next text, the Panda brisket, not good. Rubbery.
0: Oh, no.
3: That's what I
1: said. I tried the brisket twice. First time was amazing. Now the second time was not so good.
3: That's why I have to bring up. That's why I'm asking as well. It's by location, man. There's some good locations and some bad.
1: Yeah.
3: Yeah. I'll take you to a good one. I know one that has actually like secret menu items.
1: Oh. And I got to tell you, man, that chick was not nice. It was dishing out the food.
3: Oh,
1: she was not very friendly at all.
2: Weak.
1: Yeah. So.
2: Well, I'm kind of glad that you're feeling that way.
1: Yeah. Johnny By the way, Ray. And I do know what gooning, like Kim said this, what do you know what gooning out really means?
0: Confused.
1: Yeah. Well, if you've watched the Chinese food buffet until I get food poisoning guy.
0: Mullet review.
1: He is all about the crab rangoon. He goes, we're gooning out, boys.
2: I thought we
1: had him on the show.
2: Know.
0: Yeah.
2: I thought you did not know.
1: So, now, whenever we have anything about Crab Rangoon, and whenever I see it, that's what I'm thinking now. There's a guy, here we have the,
4: we're gooning now, boys.
1: We're gooning now, boys. Love that guy.
2: Yeah.
0: He's the best.
3: What do they think you're saying?
1: The other the other way it is like we're talking about the people at the dollar store that were like joeing and raining on people.
0: Right.
1: Yeah. Yeah.
0: That's not what this means.
1: Yeah. No, someone said, it also means joeing. No.
2: For a long time.
1: In this particular case, it means getting the crab rangoon, which is just not, they don't even pretend there's crab in it at Panda Express. They just call them cream cheese wontons.
0: Because that's what they are.
3: Nice. Yeah. They're so
2: totally
3: good.
2: Totally what they are.
3: Yeah. I love those.
1: Yeah, they are good. They're good. All right, quick break, and then we're going to come back. More Woody Show, 877-44-WOODY. 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
4: Today brings a mix of clouds and sun, with highs near 74. Showers move in this evening as lows settle near 60. Rain looks likely tomorrow, with around a quarter inch possible and highs in the upper 60s. Tomorrow night, more rain arrives, this time closer to an inch, with lows near 62. Thursday continues the wet pattern, with about an inch expected and highs again in the upper 60s.
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4: 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Crowley raised property taxes in Milwaukee County.
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12: Today brings a mix of clouds and sun, with highs near 74. Showers move in this evening as lows settle near 60. Rain looks likely tomorrow, with around a quarter inch possible and highs in the upper 60s. Tomorrow night, more rain arrives, this time closer to an inch, with lows near 62. Thursday continues the wet pattern, with about an inch expected and highs again in the upper 60s.
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0: Hey, hey, happy Tuesday, my friends. It is Ben Scott hanging out. It's going to be a wet and wild Tuesday, depending on where you are listening. We'll run down what Mother Nature has in store for our listening area here across Wisconsin in about 15 minutes. Hang tight.
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3: Today brings a mix of clouds and sun, with highs near 74. Showers move in this evening as lows settle near 60. Rain looks likely tomorrow, with around a quarter inch possible and highs in the upper 60s. Tomorrow night, more rain arrives, this time closer to an inch, with lows near 62. Thursday continues the wet pattern, with about an inch expected and highs again in the upper 60s.
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Ben Scott with you, and a great morning we had here weather-wise across America's Dairyland. But man, rain that has made its return. If it hasn't, where you're listening, it's going to relatively soon. So many of our listeners in western Wisconsin, you may be seeing rain. If not, that is on the way. And really, almost all of Wisconsin will see rain by this evening. And then off again, on again, showers will continue through most of tomorrow, your Wednesday as well, especially across southern Wisconsin. So if you didn't get a chance to get outside today, maybe the tail end of this week, things will turn back around. But yeah, get ready for some wet weather the next few days.

Scott's with you and Rick Nielsen from Cheap Trick. He's putting more than 300 items from his personal collection up for auction October the 24th, including more than 70 guitars. Now, that includes one of his famous five-neck hammer guitars, a 1955 Ford Thunderbird, a custom checker John Deere tractor with a snowplow, and even handwritten lyrics and studio notes for Cheap Trick's Heaven Tonight. Nielsen says he's owned more than 2,000 instruments over the years and is now whittling that collection down. A portion of the proceeds will benefit St. Jude Children's Hospital as well. And that five-neck guitar, it's got 38 strings. If you've never seen Rick play that, either live in person or online, man, it is a treat. But yeah, Rick Nielsen getting rid of some of his guitar collection. Over 70 of those will go up for auction starting October the 24th.

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woke last night to the sound of thunder. How far off, I sat and wondered. Started humming a song from 1962. In a funny how the night moves, when you just don't seem to have as much to lose. Strange how the night moves.

0: Yesterday, we talked about our Green Bay Packers bringing in a new offensive lineman. Well, they brought in another, too. It's a name that you may have heard of. I know I had. We'll discuss that here in a few minutes. I am Ben Scott's with you.
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5: 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Crowley raised property taxes in Milwaukee County.
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14: Today brings a mix of clouds and sun, with highs near 74. Showers move in this evening as lows settle near 60. Rain looks likely tomorrow.

with around a quarter inch possible and highs in the upper 60s. Tomorrow night, more rain arrives, this time closer to an inch, with lows near 62. Thursday continues the wet pattern, with about an inch expected and highs again in the upper 60s.

Thank you for spending time with us. We always appreciate that. Cyan Ben Scott saying our Green Bay Packers adding some serious experience to their offensive line. We talked about Lakeland Tomlinson being added yesterday. Tomlinson's 34 and has started 162 games during his NFL career, including every game from 2018 through 2024. They also added Mekhi Becton. He's a former first-round pick who has experience at both tackle and guard. The Packers have been searching for answers after some rough performances up front over the past 3 weeks of the season, and now they'll have two more veterans to work into the mix. Tomlinson brings more than a decade of NFL experience, while Becton gives Green Bay some versatility and size. The question now is, either or both, can they help stabilize this offensive line? Man, we'll find out again coming up on Sunday when the Packers meet the Tampa Bay Buccaneers.

Rod Stewart saying one more tour before he calls it a career. Details on what he has shared in about 15 minutes. Hang tight.

Ben Scottson, Ron Stewart. He's announced a new run of shows for 2027 called The Final Encore and says it will be his last tour ever. Stewart made it clear he's not retiring from music, but he's saying farewell to life on the road after more than 60 years of touring. This will kick off in Dublin in April and run through the UK, Europe, and include a couple of U.S. shows at Colorado's Red Rocks in September. Howard Jones will join for the UK and Ireland dates. Stewart had to cut his 2026 touring short, undergoing a coronary stent procedure, but he says he's looking forward to getting back on stage for one final rock and roll run. So not a ton of shows here in the States, but those shows out at Red Rocks in Colorado, if you've never been like me, all I've seen is videos and photos. Red Rocks looks like a music venue you have to take in at least once in your life. Maybe you do that with Rod Stewart's Farewell to Rock and Roll. It's the Final Encore Tour next year.

0: 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I'm Woody. That's Ravy.
1: Hi.
0: Greg Gorey, Menace Seabass. 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

0: As the leaves continue to change across Wisconsin, we are getting set for October. That also means a whole bunch of hunting and trapping seasons will get underway. We'll share some dates all you hunters need to keep in mind. I've got those for you here in about 15 minutes. I am Ben Scott.
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You kind of experience this change into the fall season. The Wisconsin DNR says there are six different dates in October when hunting and trapping seasons open across the states. Duck, coot, and goose seasons get going on October the 3rd. Bear season opens October the 7th in certain zones. And the statewide youth gun deer hunt is October the 10th through the 11th. Then October the 17th, that's a big one. Pheasant, rabbits, ruffed grouse, bobcat, coyote, fox, and several other seasons all will open. Trapping seasons for mink and muskrat begin later in October. The DNR is reminding hunters, of course, and trappers to double check the dates and make sure they have all the necessary licenses and stamps before heading out. That's important. Don't want to have a friendly or a maybe not so friendly visit with a DNR warden. But yeah, exciting stuff here as we get ready, as we enter fall. So enjoying that weather, man. We've got more hunting and trapping seasons opening up across Wisconsin.

0: We talked earlier in the week about Pearl Jam maybe finding a new drummer. Well, not so fast, according to Eddie Vedder. We'll share what he had to say in about 15 minutes.
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Ben Scott's with you, and earlier this week we talked about Abe Labriel Jr. looking like he might be Pearl Jam's new drummer after joining the group for their Ohana Festival performance, but Eddie Vedder is now calling it a sit-in. Vedder thanked him for sitting in with Pearl Jam and also gave a big thank you to Paul McCartney, who essentially loaned them his longtime drummer for the weekend. Labriel has been playing with McCartney since 2001, and he played two Pearl Jam sets at Ohana. For now, Pearl Jam still hasn't announced a permanent replacement for Matt Cameron, who left the band back in 2025 after 27 years. So we had a little tease, right? We thought maybe Pearl Jam had a new drummer, but not so fast. Those guys still in the hunt for who's going to sit behind the kit.

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There is a shortage of one type of motor oil, which is pushing prices higher here in Wisconsin. If your car's due for an oil change, you're going to

Ben Scottson talking about oil change prices. Yeah, something I didn't know. Saw an article on this earlier today. Synthetic oil prices are going up at Wisconsin repair shops, with distributors reporting shortages tied to disruptions over in the Middle East. One Appleton shop owner says synthetic oil prices have jumped 30 to 40% over the past year. Another repair shop owner in Kaukauna says some of the oils used in newer hybrids and fuel-efficient cars are especially affected. He says some of those oils are now running $8 or $9 a quart, compared to just 69 cents a quart when he started in the business nearly 35 years ago. And for now, some Wisconsin shops say they're absorbing as much of the increase as they can to keep oil changes affordable. So be aware of that next time you need the oil.

0: As we all patiently wait to find out who the Brewers will meet in the National League Division Series, we'll tell you who maybe we should be rooting for. Who do we want the Brewers to meet in the NLDS? We'll run that down here in just a few minutes. Hang tight.
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Ben Scott's with you, and the Brewers, they're getting ready for the NLDS with Game 1 set for Saturday at American Family Field against the winner of the Cubs-Padres Wild Card Series. Now, Milwaukee went 9-4 against the Cubs this year, including 4-0 in games started by the Miz. Against San Diego, though, the Brewers went 2-4 and got swept during their August trip to Petco Park. The Padres bring a powerful bullpen led by all-star closer Mason Miller, while the Cubs, well, had the better September record, but have had some bullpen issues as well. So really, either way, the Brewers, they're going to have home field advantage throughout their entire playoff run. And part of me kind of wants the Brewers to meet the Cubs. It just makes that series, the NLDS, that is, just a little bit more fun.

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11: Rain moves in this evening, with lows falling to the upper 50s and a light south wind near 10. Clouds take over tomorrow, with highs in the low 70s. Rain looks likely tomorrow night, close to a quarter inch expected. Lows in the low 60s. Thursday brings more rain, around half an inch, with highs near 67. Friday turns mostly sunny, highs in the mid 60s, lows in the upper 30s.